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3: From the Mid-State Media Weather Center, here is your forecast for Mansfield. Tonight, a chance for showers and thunderstorms, then showers and thunderstorms. Low around 68. Tuesday, a chance for showers and thunderstorms, then a slight chance for showers and thunderstorms. High near 80. Tuesday night, a slight chance for showers and thunderstorms, then partly cloudy. Low around 61. Wednesday, mostly sunny. High near 77. Wednesday night, mostly clear, low around 58.

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6: Here is the current pollen report for North Central Ohio. Today is in the medium category with a reading of 5.9. Tomorrow is expected to ease back to 0.7. By Wednesday, pollen levels move into the low medium category with a reading of 3.0. The top pollen sources are grasses, dock, and nettle. 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
2: From the Mid-State Media Weather Center, here is your forecast for Mansfield. Tonight, a chance for showers and thunderstorms. Then showers and thunderstorms are likely. Low around 68. Tuesday, a chance for showers and thunderstorms. High near 80. Tuesday night, a slight chance for showers and thunderstorms. Then partly cloudy. Low around 61. Wednesday, mostly sunny. High near 77. Wednesday night, mostly clear. Low around 58.
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3: From the Mid-State Media Weather Center, here is your forecast for Mansfield. Tonight, a chance for showers and thunderstorms. Then showers and thunderstorms are likely. Low around 68. Tuesday, a chance for showers and thunderstorms. High near 80. Tuesday night, a slight chance for showers and thunderstorms. Then partly cloudy. Low around 61. Wednesday, mostly sunny. High near 77. Wednesday night, mostly clear. Low around 58.

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2: Here is the current pollen report for North Central Ohio. Today is in the medium category with a reading of 5.9. Tomorrow is expected to ease back to 0.7. By Wednesday, pollen levels move into the low-medium category with a reading of 3.0. The top pollen sources are grasses, dock, and nettle. 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
1: weather. From the Mid-State Media Weather Center, here is your forecast for Mansfield. Tonight, a chance for showers and thunderstorms. Then showers and thunderstorms are likely. Low around 68. Tuesday, a chance for showers and thunderstorms. High near 80. Tuesday night, a slight chance for showers and thunderstorms. Then partly cloudy. Low around 61. Wednesday, mostly sunny. High near 77. Wednesday night, mostly clear. Low around 58.
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3: From the Mid-State Media Weather Center, here is your forecast for Mansfield. Tonight, a chance for showers and thunderstorms. Then showers and thunderstorms are likely. Low around 68. Tuesday, a chance for showers and thunderstorms. High near 80. Tuesday night, a slight chance for showers and thunderstorms. Then partly cloudy. Low around 61. Wednesday, mostly sunny. High near 77. Wednesday night, mostly clear. Low around 58.

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2: Here is the current pollen report for North Central Ohio. Today is in the medium category with a reading of 5.9. Tomorrow is expected to ease back to 0.7. By Wednesday, pollen levels move into the low medium category with a reading of 3.0. The top pollen sources are grasses, dock, and nettle. 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
1: Weather. From the Mid-State Media Weather Center, here is your forecast for Mansfield. Tonight, a chance for showers and thunderstorms. Then showers and thunderstorms are likely. Low around 68. Tuesday, a chance for showers and thunderstorms. High near 80. Tuesday night, a slight chance for showers and thunderstorms. Then partly cloudy. Low around 61. Wednesday, mostly sunny. High near 77. Wednesday night, mostly clear. Low around 58.
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3: From the Mid-State Media Weather Center, here is your forecast for Mansfield. Tonight, a chance for showers and thunderstorms. Then showers and thunderstorms are likely. Low around 68. Tuesday, a chance for showers and thunderstorms. High near 80. Tuesday night, a slight chance for showers and thunderstorms. Then partly cloudy. Low around 61. Wednesday, mostly sunny. High near 77. Wednesday night, mostly clear. Low around 58.

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2: Here is the current pollen report for North Central Ohio. Today is in the medium category with a reading of 5.9. Tomorrow is expected to ease back to 0.7. By Wednesday, pollen levels move into the low medium category with a reading of 3.0. The top pollen sources are grasses, dock, and nettle. 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
1: weather. From the Mid-State Media Weather Center, here is your forecast for Mansfield. Tonight, a chance for showers and thunderstorms. Then showers and thunderstorms are likely. Low around 68. Tuesday, a chance for showers and thunderstorms. High near 80. Tuesday night, a slight chance for showers and thunderstorms. Then partly cloudy. Low around 61. Wednesday, mostly sunny. High near 77. Wednesday night, mostly clear. Low around 58.
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1: weather. From the Mid-State Media Weather Center, here is your forecast for Mansfield. Tonight, a chance for showers and thunderstorms. Then showers and thunderstorms are likely. Low around 68. This morning, a chance for showers and thunderstorms. High near 80. Tuesday night, a slight chance for showers and thunderstorms. Then partly cloudy. Low around 61. Wednesday, mostly sunny. High near 77. Wednesday night, mostly clear. Low around 58.

Whether you're just waking up in the morning wanting some great music along with news, weather, and information, or keeping some great background music on during the workday, driving home from work, or easing into the night, we're the station that's always here for you.

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1: weather. From the Mid-State Media Weather Center, here is your forecast for Mansfield. Tonight, a chance for showers and thunderstorms. Then showers and thunderstorms are likely. Low around 68. This morning, a chance for showers and thunderstorms. High near 80. Tuesday night, a slight chance for showers and thunderstorms. Then partly cloudy. Low around 61. Wednesday, mostly sunny. High near 77. Wednesday night, mostly clear. Low around 58. Here is the current pollen report for North Central Ohio. Today is in the medium category with a reading of 5.9. Tomorrow is expected to ease back to 0.7. By Wednesday, pollen levels move into the low medium category with a reading of 3.0. The top pollen sources are grasses, dock, and nettle. 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
2: From the Mid-State Media Weather Center, here is your forecast for Mansfield. Tonight, a chance for showers and thunderstorms. Then showers and thunderstorms are likely. Low around 68. This morning, a chance for showers and thunderstorms. High near 80. Tuesday night, a slight chance for showers and thunderstorms. Then partly cloudy. Low around 61. Wednesday, mostly sunny. High near 77. Wednesday night, mostly clear. Low around 58.

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1: weather. From the Mid-State Media Weather Center, here is your forecast for Mansfield. Tonight, a chance for showers and thunderstorms. Then showers and thunderstorms are likely. Low around 68. This morning, a chance for showers and thunderstorms. High near 80. Tuesday night, a slight chance for showers and thunderstorms. Then partly cloudy. Low around 61. Wednesday, mostly sunny. High near 77. Wednesday night, mostly clear. Low around 58. Here is the current pollen report for North Central Ohio. Today is in the medium category with a reading of 5.9. Tomorrow is expected to ease back to 0.7. By Wednesday, pollen levels move into the low medium category with a reading of 3.0. The top pollen sources are grasses, dock, and nettle. 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

I woke last night to the sound of thunder. How far off, I sat and wondered. Started humming a song from 1962. Ain't it funny how the night moves?

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1: weather. From the Mid-State Media Weather Center, here is your forecast for Mansfield. Tonight, a chance for showers and thunderstorms. Then showers and thunderstorms are likely. Low around 68. This morning, a chance for showers and thunderstorms. High near 80. Tuesday night, a slight chance for showers and thunderstorms. Then partly cloudy. Low around 61. Wednesday, mostly sunny. High near 77. Wednesday night, mostly clear. Low around 58.

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1: weather. From the Mid-State Media Weather Center, here is your forecast for Mansfield. Tonight, a chance for showers and thunderstorms. Then showers and thunderstorms are likely. Low around 68. This morning, a chance for showers and thunderstorms. High near 80. Tuesday night, a slight chance for showers and thunderstorms. Then partly cloudy. Low around 61. Wednesday, mostly sunny. High near 77. Wednesday night, mostly clear. Low around 58. Here is the current pollen report for North Central Ohio. Today is in the medium category with a reading of 5.9. Tomorrow is expected to ease back to 0.7. By Wednesday, pollen levels move into the low medium category with a reading of 3.0. The top pollen sources are grasses, dock, and nettle. 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
1: weather. From the Mid-State Media Weather Center, here is your forecast for Mansfield. Overnight, a chance for showers and thunderstorms. Low around 68. This morning, a chance for showers and thunderstorms. Then a slight chance for showers and thunderstorms. High near 80. Tuesday night, partly cloudy. Low around 60. Wednesday, mostly sunny. High near 77. Wednesday night, clear. Low around 58.

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1: weather. From the Mid-State Media Weather Center, here is your forecast for Mansfield. Overnight, a chance for showers and thunderstorms. Low around 68. This morning, a chance for showers and thunderstorms. Then a slight chance for showers and thunderstorms. High near 80. Tuesday night, partly cloudy. Low around 60. Wednesday, mostly sunny. High near 77. Wednesday night, clear. Low around 58. Here is the current pollen report for North Central Ohio. Today is in the medium category, with a reading of 5.9. Tomorrow is expected to ease back to 0.7. By Wednesday, pollen levels move into the low-medium category with a reading of 3.0. The top pollen sources are grasses, dock, and nettle. 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
1: weather. From the Mid-State Media Weather Center, here is your forecast for Mansfield. Overnight, a chance for showers and thunderstorms, low around 68. This morning, a chance for showers and thunderstorms, then a slight chance for showers and thunderstorms, high near 80. Tuesday night, partly cloudy, low around 60. Wednesday, mostly sunny, high near 77. Wednesday night, clear, low around 58.

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1: weather. From the Mid-State Media Weather Center, here is your forecast for Mansfield. Overnight, a chance for showers and thunderstorms. Low around 68. This morning, a chance for showers and thunderstorms. Then a slight chance for showers and thunderstorms. High near 80. Tuesday night, partly cloudy. Low around 60. Wednesday, mostly sunny. High near 77. Wednesday night, clear. Low around 58. Here is the current pollen report for North Central Ohio. Today is in the medium category, with a reading of 5.9. Tomorrow is expected to ease back to 0.7. By Wednesday, pollen levels move into the low medium category with a reading of 3.0. The top pollen sources are grasses, dock, and nettle. 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
1: weather. From the Mid-State Media Weather Center, here is your forecast for Mansfield. This morning, a chance for showers and thunderstorms. Then a slight chance for showers and thunderstorms. High near 80. Tuesday night, partly cloudy. Low around 60. Wednesday, mostly sunny. High near 77. Wednesday night, clear. Low around 58. Thursday, sunny. High near 79. Thursday night, mostly clear. Low around 58.

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1: weather. From the Mid-State Media Weather Center, here is your forecast for Mansfield. This morning, a chance for showers and thunderstorms. Then a slight chance for showers and thunderstorms. High near 80. Tuesday night, partly cloudy. Low around 60. Wednesday, mostly sunny. High near 77. Wednesday night, clear. Low around 58. Thursday, sunny. High near 79. Thursday night, mostly clear. Low around 58. Here is the current pollen report for North Central Ohio. Today is in the medium category, with a reading of 5.9. Tomorrow is expected to ease back to 0.7. By Wednesday, pollen levels move into the low medium category with a reading of 3.0. The top pollen sources are grasses, dock, and nettle. 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
3: Over the weekend, the village of Shiloh held the 60th annual Fireman's Ox Roast, which helps benefit the Cass, Blooming Grove, and Shiloh fire departments. The last sandwich sold at 1:47 p.m. on Saturday, marking an early end to one of the area's most popular fundraisers. Chief Jeff Burr spoke about the event.
4: The process of cooking the meat is basically an in-ground oven, and it cooks in there for approximately 12 to 14 hours. And we take it out and shred it and sell sandwiches. Definitely got a whole different flavor. It's a lot of work to do it. It's a been a really big fundraiser and a big community event for us, and the whole community helps us.
3: And the city of Ashland had its annual Big Splash pool party on Friday, bringing a day of music, food, and fun to Brookside Park. Here's Mayor Matt Miller.
5: This has become one of the most looked forward to events of the summer by so many of our young people. I believe last year we had somewhere between 700 and 800 guests visit the pool throughout the day. One of the highlights, of course, is just about every hour or 2 hours, all the young people line up around the edge of the pool, try to make the biggest splash ever.
3: In the newsroom, I'm Jesse Smith.
6: Fox News, I'm Sue Guzman. Funeral services will be held today in Washington, D.C. for South Carolina Senator Lindsey Graham. President Trump, Benjamin Netanyahu, and Vladimir Zelensky expected to attend. Newly released COVID diaries from Dr. Anthony Fauci released days before his testimony before a Senate committee. HHS Secretary Robert F. Kennedy Jr. telling the Ingram Angle the diaries reflect a different conflict with what Fauci advised Americans to do during the pandemic.
7: He has immunity against all of the things that he did prior to President Biden signing, or the electronic pen signing his pardon, but he could perjure himself now. So there are many things that he said that we know are lies.
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11: Good Tuesday morning, everyone. Welcome to the WMFD Sports Report. The Guardians and Reds were rained out in the Queen City last night. We'll play a day-night doubleheader today. First game scheduled for 1:40, then game two has a 7:40 first pitch start time. The 30th Major League Soccer All-Star Game will kick off Wednesday evening in Charlotte. Columbus Crew will be represented by Max Afstrin and Steven Marrera. This will be both players' second All-Star match appearance. The MLS All-Stars will face Liga MX All-Stars from Mexico. 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
12: Partly cloudy skies today with a chance of showers and thunderstorms. We'll see a high near 80, 60 the low tonight. Wednesday, mostly sunny, warming up to 77. Thursday, we'll see sun and 79. Friday, mostly sunny and 83 degrees. And into the weekend, Saturday, afternoon showers and storms possible, highs near 82.

0: Your morning fix on Mix 106.1. Shelley Kemper behind the microphone with Tommy Barnes and Ed Gutchall. It is a Trivia Tuesday brought to you by the Vault Wine Bar. That means we're going to have some fun. We're going to play some cool music and probably laugh at each other because that's what we do best. You'll laugh at us too, because as long as we three have been involved in the music industry, we have been behind the microphone, we have played music our entire lives. It's amazing the songs that we forget, especially when you're only given maybe 3 to 4 seconds of a song. So play along, see how well you do. Guess the theme, too. Kind of important, kind of ties all 6 song snippets together. Ed does this at the Vault Wine Bar every Tuesday night, 7 o'clock. So he would love to see your beautiful faces tonight at 7. Also coming up on the show today, one of America's favorite toys growing up as a kid. And it's not necessarily a toy like an electronic, but it is something that you play with, and it smells really good. It's kind of a blast from the past, a moment of nostalgia. It's getting a reboot. We'll talk about why adults are getting into it this year as well. And just some good conversation, too. What's coming up in the world today as far as technology? We'll talk about it on the show. It's your morning fix.
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0: Partly cloudy skies today with a chance of showers and thunderstorms. We'll see a high near 80, 60 the low tonight. Wednesday, mostly sunny, warming up to 77. Thursday, we'll see sun and 79. Friday, mostly sunny and 83 degrees. And into the weekend, Saturday, afternoon showers and storms possible. Highs near 82.

0: Hey, it's Mr. Eddie's back, and
1: Hi,
0: we're
1: Ed.
0: Doing trivia today with Tommy and Shelley.
1: This is your morning fix, and the whole crew.
0: Yes. Today, I think you'll get this one, possibly, but we'll see.
1: Possibly.
2: So, it's very, very small amount of high hope there.
0: I think you might do all right.
1: He said it very slowly.
2: Yeah. I know he did.
0: Well, anyway, so here's what we're doing, folks. We want a theme, all right? And then I want the artist and the name of the song. So see if you can play along at home, and if you're driving, just keep it in your head.

0: I'm still stuck on.
1: I've been watching your face over there, and I noticed you didn't even pick up your pen.
0: Why should I?
2: I'm just enjoying the music and the conversation, right?
1: I just would rather, yeah. Okay, I like, all right, okay.
3: You ready again?
1: Yeah, I guess.
3: First one comes at you
1: quick. The first one was like, wow.
3: Yeah, it comes at you real quick.

0: Wow.
1: All right.
0: Wow.
1: So
0: that one, I like ran right into a wall on this one. Yeah. Gonna be honest with you.
1: All right. So
0: I feel like I'm right on the tip of the title, and then I don't. There's not enough music there.
1: Okay. Well, that's what I'm planning on doing.
0: See, yeah, I know.
1: Making you think there. So the first one you didn't get, right?
0: No.
1: Tommy got it.
2: Bryan Adams.
0: I know.
1: Summer of '69.
0: Yeah. Yes. Mm-hmm.
1: Okay. So did you get the theme?
2: Summer of '69.
1: No.
2: Okay.
0: No.
2: Hot
0: no.
2: weather.
1: No.
2: Lemonade on the porch.
0: All the things that you're just wanting.
1: Yeah.
2: Exactly.
0: Tommy's wish list.
1: All right. So these are presidents.
0: Oh, okay.
2: Summer of '69.
0: Janet Jackson. Did you have some Janet Jackson in there, too?
1: Yeah. Bryan Adams.
0: Bryan Adams. Adams.
2: Oh, come on, Ed.
0: That's obscure. You're fired. You're fired right
1: Lita
0: now.
1: Lita Ford. Lita Ford, right?
0: Lita Ford. I love her.
1: Kiss Me Deadly.
0: Oh.
1: Jack Johnson. Of course, Johnson.
2: Mm-hmm.
1: Upside Down. Janet Jackson. What Have You Done For Me Lately?
0: What Have You Done For Me Lately? Okay, I did know that one. I'm going to let myself have that one.
1: Okay, there you go.
0: Number five.
1: George Clinton.
0: Oh.
2: Oh, my goodness.
0: Oh, that's rough.
1: Atomic Dog, man. You know, back in the day, we played at every club. You know,
0: yeah. Yeah, yeah, yeah.
1: And then the last one tied it all together.
0: Oh, I didn't.

0: Having some fun with Mr. Ed's Music Trivia this morning with your Morning Fix crew. 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
7: The village of Shiloh held the 60th annual Fireman's Ox Roast, which helps benefit the Cass, Blooming Grove, and Shiloh fire departments. 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
7: And the city of Ashland had its annual Big Splash pool party on Friday, bringing a day of music, food, and fun to Brookside Park. 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
10: Good Tuesday morning, everyone. Welcome to the WMFD Sports Report. The Guardians and Reds were rained out in the Queen City last night. We'll play a day-night doubleheader today. First game scheduled for 1:40, then game two has a 7:40 first pitch start time. The 30th Major League Soccer All-Star Game will kick off Wednesday evening in Charlotte. Columbus Crew will be represented by Max Afstrand and Steven Moreira. This will be both players' second All-Star match appearance. The MLS All-Stars will face Liga MX All-Stars from Mexico. 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
0: Partly cloudy skies today with a chance of showers and thunderstorms. We'll see a high near 80, 60 the low tonight. Wednesday, mostly sunny, warming up to 77. Thursday, we'll see sun and 79. Friday, mostly sunny and 83 degrees. And into the weekend, Saturday, afternoon showers and storms possible. Highs near 82.
11: Here is the current pollen report for North Central Ohio. Today is in the low category with a reading of 0.7. Tomorrow is expected to rise to 6.8. By Thursday, pollen levels move into the medium-high category with a reading of 7.9. The top pollen sources are grasses, dock, and nettle. 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

0: playing a great mix of your favorite songs. It's your Morning Fix, the morning show. Remember growing up as kids, you know, we had Slinkies, we had Pong, you know. Well, we had, if you remember, Silly Putty. Now, I bought some Silly Putty the other day, and it certainly is not the Silly Putty that you and I remember from our past. It's changed, and I took it back to the store. I was like, I'm not even going to show this to my grandkids. They had changed the consistency of it. It was awful. But here's one for you that I love the smell of, Play-Doh. 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
0: Mansfield weather. Partly cloudy skies today with a chance of showers and thunderstorms. We'll see a high near 80, 60 the low tonight. Wednesday, mostly sunny, warming up to 77. Thursday, we'll see sun and 79. Friday, mostly sunny and 83 degrees. And into the weekend, Saturday, afternoon showers and storms possible, highs near 82.

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3: The village of Shiloh held the 60th annual Fireman's Ox Roast, which helps benefit the Cass, Blooming Grove, and Shiloh fire departments. The last sandwich sold at 1:47 p.m. on Saturday, marking an early end to one of the area's most popular fundraisers. Chief Jeff Burr spoke about the event.
4: The process of cooking the meat is basically an in-ground oven, and it cooks in there for approximately 12 to 14 hours. And we take it out and shred it and sell sandwiches. Definitely got a whole different flavor. It's a lot of work to do it. It's been a really big fundraiser and a big community event for us, and the whole community helps us.
3: And the city of Ashland had its annual Big Splash Pool Party on Friday, bringing a day of music, food, and fun to Brookside Park. Here's Mayor Matt Miller.
5: This has become one of the most looked forward to events of the summer by so many of our young people. I believe last year we had somewhere between 700 and 800 guests visit the pool throughout the day. One of the highlights, of course, is just about every hour or 2 hours, all the young people line up around the edge of the pool, try to make the biggest splash ever.
3: In the newsroom, I'm Jesse Smith.
6: Fox News, I'm CJ Papa. President Trump welcomes Israel's Prime Minister Benjamin Netanyahu to the White House today. Fox's Trey Yinks in Tel Aviv.
7: The pair are expected to discuss the war in Iran and the next steps forward in this conflict. We know the New York Post reports that Netanyahu will share intelligence with the president about Pickaxe Mountain, next to the Natanz nuclear facility. Israel's leader is in town for the memorial ceremony for the late Senator Lindsey Graham.
6: The late senator dying earlier this month from a heart issue. President Trump, as well as Ukraine's President Zelensky, will attend the funeral. Michigan's primary next Tuesday. Last night, a big debate.
8: Abdul Al-Sayed and Representative Haley Stevens went back and forth over personal attacks, foreign policy, like stances on Israel, and campaign funding.
6: They are battling for the Democratic spot to run for U.S. Senator. 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
11: Good Tuesday morning, everyone. Welcome to the WMFD Sports Report. The Guardians and Reds were rained out in the Queen City last night and will play a day-night doubleheader today. First game scheduled for 1:40, then game two has a 7:40 first pitch start time. The 30th Major League Soccer All-Star Game will kick off Wednesday evening in Charlotte. Columbus Crew will be represented by Max Afstrand and Steven Moreira. This will be both players' second All-Star match appearance. The MLS All-Stars will face Liga MX All-Stars from Mexico. 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
12: Partly cloudy skies today with a chance of showers and thunderstorms. We'll see a high near 80, 60 the low tonight. Wednesday, mostly sunny, warming up to 77. Thursday, we'll see sun and 79. Friday, mostly sunny and 83 degrees. And into the weekend, Saturday, afternoon showers and storms possible, highs near 82.

0: Mix at 106.1 on this 28th day of July. Happy Tuesday, friends. It's an Ed's Music Trivia Tuesday. And we want you to play along no matter where you are listening from. We'd love to hear from you, too. My email, Shelly K. Gonna spell it for you because it's a little non-traditional. 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So if you love trivia, let us know. We're hearing more and more. People are tuning in. They're listening. They're kind of trying to guess the song, guess the artist, and guess the theme. What ties all six songs together? That's what we do. We have a little fun. And Ed is, of course, at the Vault Wine Bar, which is our sponsor, every Tuesday night to run music trivia. And it is well attended. If you've got a team that wants to join in the fun, just get everybody together. And multi-generational, as Ed has said, is always best. Bring someone from every era. That way you're all working as a team. Some may know some of the newer music. Some may know some of the older songs, you know. If you've got a coworker that loves music of the 70s and 80s, you know, bring them along. It's really a lot of fun. Or listen in to us right here on your morning fix, Mix 106.1. 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
0: weather. Partly cloudy skies today with a chance of showers and thunderstorms. We'll see a high near 80, 60 the low tonight. Wednesday, mostly sunny, warming up to 77. Thursday, we'll see sun and 79. Friday, mostly sunny and 83 degrees. And into the weekend, Saturday, afternoon showers and storms possible, highs near 82.

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1: Yeah, I'll see how we do today.
0: And thanks to the Vault Wine Bar.
1: Sure. You know, we do a lot of fun things there at the Vault. Earlier this year, I was a guest bartender there. We raised some money for charity, and that was a lot of fun. And, I just do a lot of things there. But the Music Trivia is what we do every Tuesday, and we do it from 7 to 9, and it's just a good time.
0: Are you going to stump us today?
1: I'm thinking so.
0: He says most confidently.
2: Yeah, I was going to say, it's at a high level.
0: I was going to say, wow.
1: And again, this is from one of my patrons that come to it on Tuesdays, and Claire. And she did a really nice job on this one. I'm not sure that I would have got it. But it is right
0: I'm putting my pen down now.
1: It's right in your, believe it or not.
2: Pen drop.
1: It's actually very obvious, but I would have overlooked it, I think.
2: Why don't you give our listeners an idea what we're up to here?
1: All right. So in this case, I want the name of the song, a name of the artist, and then all these groups have something in common. But you'll see that. And that's giving you a hint.
2: What you just said?
0: It's a very wide hint.
1: Yeah. Well, I know.
0: Broad.
1: Well, it means you don't have to look at the names of the songs.
0: Okay.
1: So I've just split it in half for you.
0: Okay.
1: Wasn't that nice of me?
0: Yes.
2: Well, let's find out.
0: Thanks, Ed.
1: Okay.

0: Brain freeze.
1: Whoa.
0: I got the first three, and my brain just froze up after that.
2: Well, disco was your strong suit.
0: No, not real.
1: Sorry, I had to laugh really hard on that one.
0: I went to one once, and I couldn't wait to get out the door.
1: Oh, I bet, yeah.
0: I didn't care if I was by myself or somebody with me.
2: There you go. All right, we'll try it again, see what you get.
0: All righty.

0: Not much.
1: I got Rio.
2: Duran Duran.
0: Oh, good for you. That was good.
1: Joan Jett.
0: Yep. I love rock and roll.
1: Our lips are sealed.
2: Yep. Go-Go's. Yep.
1: Aretha.
2: No. Sister Sledge.
1: Sure.
0: Oh.
2: We Are Family.
1: Of course.
0: I screwed that one up, too. Okay.
1: Aretha was their mother.
2: Sure.
0: Don't
2: tell Tommy.
0: Don't tell lies. What about number five?
1: A blank. I know that. Blank I know here. It all day long.
2: I can just hear Christopher Walken go, Foo Fighters.
1: Oh, duh.
0: Oh, okay.
2: Can you introduce them like on Saturday Night Live or
1: didn't
2: something?
1: Didn't we see them at Blossom Edge?
2: Yeah, we did, Tommy.
1: All right, okay. And Counting Crows was the
0: Counting
1: last one.
0: Crows.
2: Mr. Jones, yeah.
0: Mr. Jones. I did write down
2: all right,
0: that
2: so the, okay. So the names of the bands are what's giving you the hint of the theme. Alliteration. Duran Duran. In this case, DD, JJ, GG, SS, FF, CC.
0: Okay, wow. Nope.
1: Alliteration is what I went to the doctor for last week. I don't even know what
0: you
1: that word means.
0: You want a prescription? You got an
1: no
0: antibiotic
1: that
0: for
1: means.
0: That
2: so
0: over
2: you got
0: there?
2: A shot, so you got a shot for it. You don't remember.
1: In my alliteration.
2: Yeah.
1: Sure.
0: Okay.
1: How do you even spell that? I'm supposed to put that
0: Claire?
1: In a file here?
2: Yeah, well.
1: Good luck.
2: I'll tell you later. So let's make sure I run down all these songs for you. We've
0: okay,
2: got
0: please.
2: Duran Duran Rio, Joan Jett I Love Rock and Roll, mm-hmm. Go-Go's Our Lips Are Sealed, Sister Sledge We Are Family, Foo Fighters Learning to Fly, and The Counting Crows Mr. Jones.
0: All right.
2: So out of those, which one do you want
1: to
2: pick?
1: I don't know. Maybe we ought to reflect back to a fun night we had at Blossom when we saw the Foo Fighters, Ed. What do you think?
2: I'm all for the Foo Fighters.

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7: The village of Shiloh held the 60th annual Fireman's Ox Roast, which helps benefit the Cass, Blooming Grove, and Shiloh fire departments. 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Chief Jeff Burr spoke about the event.
8: The process of cooking the meat is basically an in-ground oven, and it cooks in there for approximately 12 to 14

0: peppers, and we take it out and shred it and sell sandwiches. 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
1: And the city of Ashland had its annual Big Splash Pool Party on Friday, bringing a day of music, food, and fun to Brookside Park. 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
1: In the newsroom, I'm Jesse Smith.
3: 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The Guardians and Reds were rained out in the Queen City last night. We'll play a day-night doubleheader today. First game scheduled for 1:40, then game two has a 7:40 first pitch start time. The 30th Major League Soccer All-Star Game will kick off Wednesday evening in Charlotte. Columbus Crew will be represented by Max Afstrin and Steven Marrera. This will be both players' second All-Star match appearance. The MLS All-Stars will face Liga MX All-Stars from Mexico. 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
4: Partly cloudy skies today with a chance of showers and thunderstorms. We'll see a high near 80, 60 the low tonight. Wednesday, mostly sunny, warming up to 77. Thursday, we'll see sun and 79. Friday, mostly sunny and 83 degrees. And into the weekend, Saturday, afternoon showers and storms possible, highs near 82.
5: Here is the current pollen report for North Central Ohio. Today is in the low category with a reading of 0.7. Tomorrow is expected to rise to 6.8. By Thursday, pollen levels move into the medium-high category with a reading of 7.9. The top pollen sources are grasses, dock, and nettle. 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

0: Your morning fix. It's me and Tommy. Tommy, empty weekends are sometimes what people need to, I don't know, you know, it's just like feel better.
1: Exactly.
0: Where you have zero plans, no obligations, put your phone away, just watch movies, veg out, don't be obligated to anyone or anything.
1: Well, let me tell you what, I can think of this quite honestly. Final Friday, right? Got that. The next day, a bass tournament at Lake Erie, like 3 hours later.
0: Mm-hmm.
1: The next day, I'm taking my wife over to the Akron area to go see Atlanta Rhythm Section. So that's like three completely full bombastic kind of days with no rest in between.
0: Yeah, and then you'll come in like feeling totally dead on Monday.
1: Exactly. It's like
0: it's like, and there are weekends that I just go, where did that go? Where did the weekend disappear to?
1: Well, for me, it disappeared there, but I think I'll come back on Wednesday at this point.
0: At that point,
1: couple days to recoup.
0: Well, it's funny because I just talked to someone else in the hallway, and she said, you know, she's kind of been busy with her mom and helping her mom through medical appointments and health appointments, and it came right off of a very big weekend in the ER or an urgent care, you know, and you just all of a sudden feel like you need an empty weekend or you need a weekend on top of a weekend
1: to recover. I'm not going to get into any detail, but it just seems like this year for my wife and I and our family has just been totally...
0: It's been one of those years.
1: It's been one of those years, and so I just feel like I need a do-over.
0: Yeah, you need a do-over.
1: I need a vacation in a bad way.
0: You're not alone because so many Americans have such packed social calendars, and some of them are unplanned things that happen.
1: Mm-hmm.
0: You know, when we're talking, that's what we're talking, medical emergencies, or all of a sudden you're babysitting grandchildren you weren't expected to be able to do. In a world full of maxing out, this trend is about doing less, and that's what we all need to focus on.
1: It's hard to do.
0: My
1: plan is this. Phone drop.
0: Yeah, right. Good luck just, to all of you out there.
1: Just go sit out in the backyard and enjoy something. Listen to the birds for a little while.
0: Sometimes it's just a matter of even finding moments where you just look up to the sky and breathe.
1: Well, you know, there's a lot of young parents out there. You know, I literally was at the grocery the other day and saw a mom walking with five kids. I'm like, we had three.
0: That was plenty, right?
1: How do you do that?
0: How do you do five?
1: How do you navigate life with that?
0: It's called grandparents.
1: I know.
0: Right?
1: Yeah, exactly. Feed them full of sugar and send them back
0: there
1: where they came from.
0: There you go. Well, good luck, everybody. I hope you can not max out, but chill out at least at some point.
1: Chill is the word.
0: That's right.
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3: Partly cloudy skies today with a chance of showers and thunderstorms. We'll see a high near 80, 60 the low tonight. Wednesday, mostly sunny, warming up to 77. Thursday, we'll see sun and 79. Friday, mostly sunny and 83 degrees. And into the weekend, Saturday, afternoon showers and storms possible, highs near 82.

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3: The village of Shiloh held the 60th annual Fireman's Ox Roast, which helps benefit the Cass, Blooming Grove, and Shiloh fire departments. The last sandwich sold at 1:47 p.m. on Saturday, marking an early end to one of the area's most popular fundraisers. Chief Jeff Burr spoke about the event.
4: The process of cooking the meat is basically an in-ground oven, and it cooks in there for approximately 12 to 14 hours. And we take it out and shred it and sell sandwiches. Definitely got a whole different flavor. It's a lot of work to do it. It's been a really big fundraiser and a big community event for us, and the whole community helps us.
3: And the city of Ashland had its annual Big Splash Pool Party on Friday, bringing a day of music, food, and fun to Brookside Park. Here's Mayor Matt Miller.
5: This has become one of the most looked forward to events of the summer by so many of our young people. I believe last year we had somewhere between 700 and 800 guests visit the pool throughout the day. One of the highlights, of course, is just about every hour or 2 hours, all the young people line up around the edge of the pool, try to make the biggest splash ever.
3: In the newsroom, I'm Jesse Smith.
6: News. I'm Gianna Jalosi. President Zelensky of Ukraine is going to be in Washington today, making the case that Russia is helping Iran. Fox's Jennifer Griffin.
7: Ukraine says it struck an Iranian ship in the Caspian Sea that was carrying military cargo, highlighting the growing Russia-Iran partnership and eliciting anger from Iran's foreign minister.
6: Israeli Prime Minister Benjamin Netanyahu is going to be in town, too.
8: The pair are expected to discuss the war in Iran and the next steps forward in this conflict. We know the New York Post reports that Netanyahu will share intelligence with the president about Pickaxe Mountain next to the Natanz nuclear facility.
6: That's Fox's Trey Kingston, Tel Aviv. Both Zelensky and Netanyahu will attend a funeral today for the late Senator Lindsey Graham at Washington National Cathedral. It's the start of 2 days of services with a burial tomorrow in Graham's home state of South Carolina. 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
11: Good Tuesday morning, everyone. Welcome to the WMFD Sports Report. The Guardians and Reds were rained out in the Queen City last night and will play a day-night doubleheader today. First game scheduled for 1:40, then game two has a 7:40 first pitch start time. The 30th Major League Soccer All-Star Game will kick off Wednesday evening in Charlotte. Columbus Crew will be represented by Max Afstrand and Steven Moreira. This will be both players' second All-Star match appearance. The MLS All-Stars will face Liga MX All-Stars from Mexico. 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
12: Partly cloudy skies today with a chance of showers and thunderstorms. We'll see a high near 80, 60 the low tonight. Wednesday, mostly sunny, warming up to 77. Thursday, we'll see sun and 79. Friday, mostly sunny and 83 degrees. And into the weekend, Saturday, afternoon showers and storms possible, highs near 82.

0: Having some fun with you on a Tuesday morning. Mix 106.1. 8 o'clock hour. That means Ed's Music Trivia round number 3 is coming up this morning. We'll get to that here shortly. You play along as well. See how you do, no matter where you are. Maybe in the car, at home, at work. Get your coworkers involved. It really is a lot of fun. And one of America's favorite candies is making a little bit of a change. We'll talk about that too this hour on your Tuesday morning. Best way to start your day, your morning fix.
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1: 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Partly cloudy skies today with a chance of showers and thunderstorms. We'll see a high near 80, 60 the low tonight. Wednesday, mostly sunny, warming up to 77. Thursday, we'll see sun and 79. Friday, mostly sunny and 83 degrees. And into the weekend, Saturday, afternoon showers and storms possible, highs near 82.

0: Your morning fix on Mix 106.1. Welcome to Music Trivia with Mr. Ed. I'm Tommy, along with Shelley Kemper and our good buddy Mr. Ed. Ed, good to see you again, and are you ready to roll, my friend?
1: Yeah, yeah. Oh, I've always got something ready here. That sounded really good. Like, I'm prepared. You guys know better than
0: you are prepared.
1: Yeah. So here's what we're going to do. We've got six songs. I'm with the artist, name of the song, and the theme. And the theme, I think you'll, maybe. Maybe you'll get the theme. Maybe. I don't know.
2: I was so wishy-washy. So confident, and then you did that.
1: Yeah. Well, this is what we do at the Vault. We do this every Tuesday, usually 7 to 9. We do music trivia. And this is just one small part of what we do, but it's a lot of fun. But let's see how you guys do with this one.
0: All right. And we just want to qualify, the Vault is not your local bank, but it used to be, perhaps.
2: It was back in the day, right?
0: Downtown Shelby.
2: Beautiful place, great menu, great drinks, and as you say every week, incredible staff.
1: Oh, the servers are great. They're all good people.
0: All right. Okay. Let's see if we can figure this one out.

0: Candyman can.
1: Well, there you go. Oh, that's the last one.
2: Where's Dean
3: Sorry,
2: Martin when you
3: give that away? Yeah, wow.
1: That's funny. Yeah.
3: That
1: no, I you know, it's fun to watch your faces.
3: That Tommy, was so fun.
1: Number five, Tommy's face got real serious, and I know he knows it because he's got if he misses that one, he's going to be banned from his hometown.
3: Oh, no.
2: Well, which one of those would that be?
1: Yeah, well, I ain't going to say.
2: In a lot of towns.
3: Yeah. I was going to say, you've moved around a lot.
1: So, well, let's try it again.
2: But okay. I've been here for almost 40 years. It was my prior life,
1: yeah.
2: Right? Oh, my gosh. Here we go.

0: Candyman.
1: Oh, Sammy. Sammy was a man.
0: Love Sammy.
1: He was such a good guy, man. I'll tell you. When he was with Archie Bunker and All in the Family, it was something else.
2: All right, so the first one I know you didn't get because that's a band I actually saw open for the Black Keys years ago.
1: I wrote
2: ago.
1: This one down as number one.
2: Yeah, number one. So that was...
0: Yeah, so did I. Yeah. Number one. Yeah.
1: Number one blank.
2: Yeah.
1: So who was that?
0: So
2: that's Modest Mouse, very popular alternative band, and their biggest song called Float On.
0: I've heard of Modest Mouse. All right.
2: Okay. And then next one.
0: Madonna.
2: What song?
0: Holiday.
2: There you go.
1: Mm-hmm.
0: Number three, I did not know, but I loved it. That's
1: Dream
0: the one we are playing today, by the way. Just know it right now.
2: Okay.
1: Dave Matthews.
0: Dave Matthews Band.
2: Ants Marching.
0: Yes. Mm-hmm. Was the next artist, I'm going to embarrass myself if I'm wrong, was that Fogelberg?
2: It sure was.
1: It was.
0: What?
1: Mm-hmm. Okay. You're 100% correct.
0: But the song title, I couldn't remember.
1: I couldn't either.
0: Leader of the Band.
2: That's it.
0: Mm-hmm. Oh, okay.
1: That's the one I told you his father was our band director at my high school for 34 years in Illinois.
0: So that was the school...
1: Yeah, that's
0: what
1: Dan. Yeah,
0: Ed was
1: Dan
0: talking
1: used to
0: about.
1: Play a couple times a year.
0: How fun!
1: Oh,
0: I think that would be an honor to meet him.
1: It was.
0: And then Sammy Davis.
2: Yeah, Candyman.
0: Candyman.
1: He can.
2: Yeah. So,
0: so true.
2: So the songs are what's going to give you with the theme, help you with the theme. So the songs are "Float On," "Holiday," "Dream Police," "Ants Marching," "Leader of the Band," and "Candyman."
1: Sweets.
2: Mm. Nope.
0: Is it a certain holiday? No.
2: Pretty much any holiday.
0: Oh.
1: Today.
2: Parade.
0: Parade.
2: Float. Usually on a holiday. Police, marching, band. Candyman.
0: Oh.
2: Candy. Everybody's
0: being
2: candy.
0: Thrown. Yeah. Oh, my goodness. That's
2: there was other good. Ones in there. Like we had.
0: That was really good.
2: Politics of Dancing, I think, was in it originally, and a few other ones.
1: I feel like that S word right now.
2: Mm, yeah, yeah. But, there you go. That one.
0: That was great.
2: Parade, yeah.
0: Okay. Right.
2: So you've already decided Cheap Trick is the one, huh?
0: We must.
2: Another one of Tommy's hometown favorites.
0: Oh, we must.
1: Absolutely, yeah. Yep, there were Dream Police on Mix 106.1 in your
0: Thank
1: morning
0: you.
1: Fix.
0: Thank you.

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1: The village of Shiloh held the 60th annual Fireman's Ox Roast, which helps benefit the Cass, Blooming Grove, and Shiloh fire departments. The last sandwich sold at 1:47 p.m. on Saturday, marking an early end to one of the area's most popular fundraisers. Chief Jeff Burr spoke about the event.
2: The process of cooking the meat is basically an in-ground oven, and it cooks in there for approximately 12 to 14 hours. And we take it out and shred it and sell sandwiches. Definitely got a whole different flavor. It's a lot of work to do it. It's been a really big fundraiser and a big community event for us, and the whole community helps us.
1: And the city of Ashland had its annual Big Splash Pool Party on Friday, bringing a day of music, food, and fun to Brookside Park. Here's Mayor Matt Miller.
3: This has become one of the most looked forward to events of the summer by so many of our young people. I believe last year we had somewhere between 700 and 800 guests visit the pool throughout the day. One of the highlights, of course, is just about every hour or 2 hours, all the young people line up around the edge of the pool, try to make the biggest splash ever.
1: In the newsroom, I'm Jesse Smith.
4: Good Tuesday morning, everyone. Welcome to the WMFD Sports Report. The Guardians and Reds were rained out in the Queen City last night and will play a day-night doubleheader today. First game scheduled for 1:40, then game two has a 7:40 first pitch start time. The 30th Major League Soccer All-Star Game will kick off Wednesday evening in Charlotte. Columbus Crew will be represented by Max Afstrand and Steven Marrera. This will be both players' second All-Star match appearance. The MLS All-Stars will face Liga MX All-Stars from Mexico. 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
5: Partly cloudy skies today with a chance of showers and thunderstorms. We'll see a high near 80, 60 the low tonight. Wednesday, mostly sunny, warming up to 77. Thursday, we'll see sun and 79. Friday, mostly sunny and 83 degrees. And into the weekend, Saturday, afternoon showers and storms possible. Highs near 82.
6: Here is the current pollen report for North Central Ohio. Today is in the low category with a reading of 0.7. Tomorrow is expected to rise to 6.8. By Thursday, pollen levels move into the medium-high category with a reading of 7.9. The top pollen sources are grasses, dock, and nettle. 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

0: So, Tommy, okay, I firmly admit I'm a junk food junkie once in a while, trying to be better, trying to adapt to a better lifestyle without so much sugar.
1: So however, why would you do that when we're going to talk about M&M's?
0: I know. Right? I love M&M's every once in a while. My favorite are the peanut butter M&M's.
1: Mm.
0: However, the blue and brown M&M's, they still haven't found an all-natural, less dye approach for those two colors. So people may see now, for just a bit, it's not permanent, no blue or brown M&M's in their bags. And I love the brown ones.
1: I do too.
0: They're my favorite.
1: I was telling Shelly a moment ago, that was a Van Halen thing in their rider when
0: they
1: would do concerts.
0: That was so hilarious that you said this.
1: Yeah, backstage they wanted all brown M&M's.
0: That is hilarious.
1: It's like, who's picking those out of a bag?
0: I know. Can you imagine?
1: How many bags you got to get to get a bowl full of brown ones?
0: Yeah, I know. Because I find a lot of yellow in bags nowadays. But apparently they do have the no dye for the red, orange, yellow, and green. So they've come up with natural color options for those. But blue and brown, they have yet to discover what they're going to use yet.
1: See, that's an FDA thing. You know,
0: sure
1: you
0: is.
1: Go north up into Canada, they don't use any artificial coloring, and maybe over in Europe as well. And one of the big, if you will, foodies that's going to affect is Fruit Loops.
0: Oh.
1: Because it's the same thing. They've got all those dyes, the same colors you mentioned,
0: that
1: except for
0: sense.
1: The brown.
0: Yep.
1: Or in Fruit Loops. So they're trying to get back to a more natural flavoring versus the laboratory created colors that we're now seeing.
0: And they do say that the blue and brown will be back after they get their mission complete.
1: They still taste the same. I told you
0: I
1: once
0: know.
1: Before, I separated Fruit Loops one time with one of my granddaughters and we see if they tasted orange, blue. They all
0: didn't.
1: Taste the same.
0: They all taste the same.
1: I was
0: same.
1: So disappointed.
0: I know. That is a real letdown for that food.
1: It is. Exactly.
0: There you go.
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0: Partly cloudy skies today with a chance of showers and thunderstorms. We'll see a high near 80, 60 the low tonight. Wednesday, mostly sunny, warming up to 77. Thursday, we'll see sun and 79. Friday, mostly sunny and 83 degrees. And into the weekend, Saturday, afternoon showers and storms possible. Highs near 82.
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0: 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Shelley Kemper with you this morning. Good morning, my friends. 9 o'clock hour brought to you by the Backroom Bar and Grill. You know, you can do some online ordering for tonight's supper. Hillbilly BLTs. Sounds good to me. 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Just do takeout, backroommansfield.com. Really great menu. They're serving up a wonderful breakfast today, and I want you to tell them, Shelley sent me over here. 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I think that's a great idea. I'll give you their phone number, too, if you have any questions. 419-589-7671. Coming up in just a few minutes, we've got an online store called Price Drops. We've got some really killer merchandise out there that you need to take a look at. I'll share some ideas with you on the way.
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11: I'm CJ Papa. Flag-draped casket will carry the remains of Lindsey Graham to the Capitol one final time.
12: They will honor him with a ceremony in the rotunda. Graham is neither lying in state or honor in the rotunda. 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
11: Fox's Chad Pergram at the Capitol begins at 10 a.m. Eastern. President Trump, Israel's Prime Minister Benjamin Netanyahu, and Ukraine's leader Volodymyr Zelensky all attending Graham's funeral later this afternoon. He died earlier this month at the age of 71. Now, the president is also meeting separately at the White House today with both of those leaders. Gas down a penny overnight for a gallon of regular $4.10. That from AAA. 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
0: Partly cloudy skies today with a chance of showers and thunderstorms. We'll see a high near 80, 60 the low tonight. Wednesday, mostly sunny, warming up to 77. Thursday, we'll see sun and 79. Friday, mostly sunny and 83 degrees. And into the weekend, Saturday, afternoon showers and storms possible, highs near 82.

0: You know, if you didn't know the name of the band, now you do. It's a Talk Talk. It's My Life right here on Mansfield's Mix of 106.1. Hey, Knox County Fair is underway this week, and if you're interested in going, it actually goes until August 1st in Knox County. Thrilling rides, livestock shows, a lot of food vendors, tractor pulls, fun-filled days for the entire family. Good fun, where you can create some really fun memories with the kiddos out there, maybe the grandkids. We're selling tickets right now. $6 one-day pass admission. It's a great, great deal, guys. Go and enjoy the Knox County Fair down in the Mount Vernon, Danville area. You're going to love it. 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We've got the Rust Bowl Nationals coming up in September and Oktoberfest Sprint Car Special. 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
13: Here is the current pollen report for North Central Ohio. Today is in the low category with a reading of 0.7. tomorrow is expected to rise to 6.8. By Thursday, pollen levels move into the medium-high category with a reading of 7.9. The top pollen sources are grasses, dock, and nettle. 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

0: A great mix of your favorite songs right here. Mixer 106.1 Aerosmith. Don't want to miss a thing. We also played in the music mix Foreigner. Ooh, I love that one. Long, long way from home. And we've got music coming up here in just a few minutes. Cool in the Gang. Get down on it. We'll throw in some Van Morrison, too. Third bat of the summer. Caught him in my basement again. I have decided bats swoop a lot lower than I ever thought they did, because all three, the ones that we have caught in the basement, have flown down to the floor and got stuck on these big giant sticky traps that I bought. I'm glad to know that I'm blowing through sticky traps and they work, but they are not cheap. And for the life of me, we have had an exterminator out. No one can find where these bats are going in. I have no idea. They seem to love my basement, and as long as they stay down there, that's fine. But I have adopted the new principle, and I don't want anybody to laugh out there at me right now, but I have a small children's clothing basket, and because I am so freaked out by a bat that may fly at my head, I put the basket on my head when I enter the basement. I just do. And I flip the lights on in the basement for a few minutes before I go downstairs, because if it's going to fly, it's going to fly right away because it's scared. But I'm so tired of it. I mean, the third one of the summer. My house is definitely batty. That much is for sure. It's so annoying. I have no idea what I'm supposed to do about these bats. I know they're amazing creatures, but they're amazing when they're outside eating bugs, not when they're in my basement, okay? I draw the line there. Thank you to the Backroom Bar and Grill. Crazy, my house, I'll tell ya. 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
1: 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Partly cloudy skies today with a chance of showers and thunderstorms. We'll see a high near 80, 60 the low tonight. Wednesday, mostly sunny, warming up to 77. Thursday, we'll see sun and 79. Friday, mostly sunny and 83 degrees. And into the weekend, Saturday, afternoon showers and storms possible, highs near 82.
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Hey, everybody, I am Tommy. Good Tuesday to you. Let's turn it up a little bit louder as we've got the Black Crowes on Mix 106.1 right now.

0: Cancel Best Music Mix, Mix 106.1, wrapping up a nice long set of music with the help of Cleveland's very own Michael Stanley and his band. All right, friends, I'm Tommy. We've got a really great bunch of songs to play for you this hour, including Long Cool Woman in a Black Dress as we throw some hollies on the radio for you. 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
5: News. I'm Therese Crowley. Capitol Rotunda honors for the late GOP Senator Lindsey Graham, Air Force veteran and champion of the military. President Trump tells Fox and Friends.
6: He was a great guy. He was a great politician, actually. People don't understand he really was. He was able to bring people together.
5: Fox's Chad Pergram.
7: A hearse will bring Graham's flag-draped casket here. It's one final visit for Graham to Capitol Hill. Graham is neither lying in state or honor in the rotunda. His family preferred a private service.
5: The Senate will honor Graham with a vote tonight for Russia's sanctions. Ukraine President Zelensky meets President Trump in the Oval about Russia this morning. And then Israel Prime Minister Netanyahu visits the Oval about Iran. The president reveals Senator Graham thought it was time to make a deal on Iran. All three attend the National Cathedral funeral this afternoon. Burial tomorrow in South Carolina. 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
9: Partly cloudy skies today with a chance of showers and thunderstorms. We'll see a high near 80, 60 the low tonight. Wednesday, mostly sunny, warming up to 77. Thursday, we'll see sun and 79. Friday, mostly sunny and 83 degrees. And into the weekend, Saturday, afternoon showers and storms possible, highs near 82.

0: Mix 106.1, Mansell Best Mix. And there you go, The Clash and Train in Vain. Hard to believe that July is upon us and August is almost here. My goodness, the last day of the month coming up on Friday. Of course, looking forward to the Final Friday Concert Series down at the Brickyard this coming Friday night. We'll talk more about that a little bit later on. I'll give you details who's going to be there and all the such. In the meantime, though, thanks to the Motoran sponsoring this hour of my show, Jennifer Page's Crush and Donnie Iris's Aaliyah coming up after this on Mix on the 6.1.
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1: Here is the current pollen report for North Central Ohio. Today is in the low category with a reading of 0.7. Tomorrow is expected to rise to 6.8. By Thursday, pollen levels move into the medium-high category with a reading of 7.9. The top pollen sources are grasses, dock, and nettle. 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

0: Ansel Best Mix, Mix 106.1, the one and only Jennifer Page and a Crush. Hope you enjoyed our three versions of Music Trivia with Mr. Ed this morning. We do that every Tuesday and Thursday, courtesy of the Vault Wine Bar in Shelby. Ed does it at the Vault every Tuesday night from like 7 to 9, an extended version of it. We've got a shorter version we do for you on the radio. We'll do it again, as I mentioned, three different times this coming Thursday in your morning fix here on Mix 106.1.
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3: Partly cloudy skies today with a chance of showers and thunderstorms. We'll see a high near 80, 60 the low tonight. Wednesday, mostly sunny, warming up to 77. Thursday, we'll see sun and 79. Friday, mostly sunny and 83 degrees. And into the weekend, Saturday, afternoon showers and storms possible. Highs near 82.
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Mix 106.1. There you go, some Def Leppard. Not quite done with our music. We've got M and pop music coming up after this one from Mark Morrison on Mix 106.1.

0: Dance Hall Best Mix, Mix 106.1. The group is called M. Pop Music is the name of that particular tune, and we have plenty of music to play for you. I'm going to be here till about 2 o'clock this afternoon. And on the way, we've got R.E.M. We're going to play the song, The One I Love For You, and also going to throw some Nicky Yore and Styx with Come Sail Away on the radio. And it's all courtesy of Skyline Chili. You know, I mentioned to you they have pineapple cheesecake for a very limited time only. Matter of fact, by this weekend, I think it's out of here. So make sure if you're hungry for that, you stop on by their location on Lexington Springmill Road in Ontario.
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6: Fox News, I'm CJ Papa. Tributes underway for the longtime South Carolina Senator Lindsey Graham.
7: Ready, step.
6: Military Honor Guard bringing his remains into the U.S. Capitol Rotunda one final time. That's inside. Lawmakers from both sides of the aisle and Vice President J.D. Vance, the Graham family, are there. Later today, the funeral where President Trump will honor Graham. President Trump earlier on Fox and Friends describing the new reality for Iran.
8: Their air defense, it's gone. All of their radar is gone. Most of their weaponry is gone. Most of their manufacturing is gone.
6: President Trump is meeting with Ukraine's leader Volodymyr Zelensky at the White House. And then Israel's Prime Minister Benjamin Netanyahu. Both are going to the Graham funeral later this afternoon. America's listening to Fox News.
9: Hey, Mom. Now,
10: partly cloudy skies today with a chance of showers and thunderstorms. We'll see a high near 80, 60 the low tonight. Wednesday, mostly sunny, warming up to 77. Thursday, we'll see sun and 79. Friday, mostly sunny and 83 degrees. And into the weekend, Saturday, afternoon showers and storms possible, highs near 82.

0: X106.1, signature song. They have so many from the band Styx and Come Sail Away. We are going to get into a lot of great music as we conclude the 11 a.m. hour. Coming up, some Pat Benatar, Spice Girls, and we'll all get on aboard that crazy train with Ozzy coming up here in about 15 minutes or so. In the meantime, we'll take a real quick time out, courtesy of Skyline Chili, and get right back at it on Mix 106.1 after this.
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4: Here's the current pollen report for North Central Ohio. Today is in the low category with a reading of 0.7. Tomorrow is expected to rise to 6.8. By Thursday, pollen levels move into the medium-high category with a reading of 7.9. The top pollen sources are grasses, dock, and nettle. 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

0: Mix 106.1, MSL Best Music Mix, and the Spice Girls, Say You'll Be There. All right, my friends, I'm Tommy. I'll be here with you till right around 2 o'clock this afternoon. We're going to take a real quick time out. I thought I'd remind you that coming up every Friday morning during your morning fix, I have your Rock Local Entertainment Report. 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
9: Partly cloudy skies today with a chance of showers and thunderstorms. We'll see a high near 80, 60 the low tonight. Wednesday, mostly sunny, warming up to 77. Thursday, we'll see sun and 79. Friday, mostly sunny and 83 degrees. And into the weekend, Saturday, afternoon showers and storms possible. Highs near 82.
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Mix 106.1, and there you go, some DLR and Just Like Paradise. I got to tell you, you know, you got to realize that David Lee Roth of Van Halen put out a bunch of great albums, a bunch of fantastic songs, but the solo side of things, did he elevate himself? Boy, I don't know. I kind of think so.

0: Mix 106.1, Mansell Best Mix, jumping into the noontime hour with the help of War and Lowrider. 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I've seen a lot of parents and kids out there shopping to get ready for the school season. Man, tell you what, with August going to be here this weekend, it's going to be here before you know it, right? Why don't we take a real quick break? 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And why don't we take a trip over to Africa with Toto coming up after this on Mix 106.1.
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6: Fox News, I'm Therese Crowley. Capitol Rotunda honors and farewell for the late GOP Senator Lindsey Graham. President Trump tells Fox and Friends he was very much a hawk, but reveals Graham thought it was time to make a deal with Iran.
7: Over the last few weeks, I would say that he became like, if you could make a deal, it's better making a deal in this case than just destroying the rest of the country. We've destroyed most of it, frankly, but he was somebody that said it's a good time to make a deal.
6: President Trump meeting Israel's prime minister in the Oval Office next about Iran after a sit-down with Ukraine's President Zelensky over Russia. All three will attend Graham's funeral at National Cathedral this afternoon. The Senate will honor Graham tonight with a vote for Russia's sanctions. The senator just came back from Ukraine the night before he died, saying he could see them paving the way to peace. 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
9: Mansfield weather. From the Mid-State Media Weather Center, here is your forecast for Mansfield. This afternoon, partly sunny, then a slight chance for rain showers. High near 80. Tonight, partly cloudy, low around 60. Wednesday, mostly sunny, high near 77. Wednesday night, clear, low around 58. Thursday, sunny, high near 79. Thursday night, mostly clear, low around 58.

0: Mansell Best Music Mix, Mix 106.1. And there you go, some Thin Lizzy, and the boys are back in town. You know, the Cleveland Browns are going to have some open practices starting up on Friday. I think they're going to do this for about a week or so up in Berea. You'll probably find out more by going to the Browns website. But do keep in mind, when the Browns start playing football, we've got them covered for you on our sister station, 106.7 WRGM. So if you're interested in checking out some practices, they do open up to the public this coming Friday.
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7: Here is the current pollen report for North Central Ohio. Today is in the low category with a reading of 0.7. Tomorrow is expected to rise to 6.8. By Thursday, pollen levels move into the medium-high category with a reading of 7.9. The top pollen sources are grasses, dock, and nettle. 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

0: 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I don't know if it's ironic or not. I'm going to just go ahead and say, yeah, it probably is, because I've got the Cars twice coming up. I've got the Cars with their song Shake It Up, and I've got Gary Numan and Cars, both after the break. It's courtesy of Porky's Drive-In, next on Mix 106.1.
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3: From the Mid-State Media Weather Center, here is your forecast for Mansfield. This afternoon, partly sunny, then a slight chance for rain showers. High near 80. Tonight, partly cloudy, low around 60. Wednesday, mostly sunny, high near 77. Wednesday night, clear, low around 58. Thursday, sunny, high near 79. Thursday night, mostly clear, low around 58.
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8: News. I'm Gianna Gelosi. Lawmakers on both sides of the aisle are in Washington paying respects to the late Senator Lindsey Graham. Vice President J.D. Vance is one of them.
9: He saw that the Senate, at its very worst, could be a venue for character assassination. But because he loved people, he saw that the Senate, at its very best, could be a deliberative body geared towards persuading people.
8: Now, Ukrainian President Zelensky and Israeli Prime Minister Benjamin Netanyahu are attending the funeral service later today after separate meetings with President Trump on Iran.
10: On the issue of Iran, President Trump spoke from Air Force One on Monday, indicating the Iranians requested to meet following the 13-day U.S. bombing campaign. Now, Axios reports that Trump says he is ready for strong military action if talks fail.
8: And that is Fox's Trey Yinks reporting from Tel Aviv. 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
13: From the Mid-State Media Weather Center, here is your forecast for Mansfield. This afternoon, partly sunny, then a slight chance for rain showers. High near 80. Tonight, partly cloudy. Low around 60. Wednesday, mostly sunny. High near 77. Wednesday night, clear. Low around 58. Thursday, sunny. High near 79. Thursday night, mostly clear. Low around 58.

0: 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Spending a few moments with Mr. Billy Idol and A Flesh for Fantasy. 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
9: Here is the current pollen report for North Central Ohio. Today is in the low category with a reading of 0.7. Tomorrow is expected to rise to 6.8. By Thursday, pollen levels move into the medium-high category with a reading of 7.9. The top pollen sources are grasses, dock, and nettle. 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

0: Mix 106.1, Emmanuel Best, a music mix. That is how I'm going to spend my time with you, wrapping it up with the Fugees and Killing Me Softly. Hey, I'm Tommy B. I'm back tomorrow morning with Shelly, as well as doing my normal gig with you between 10 and 2. Big thanks to Porky's Drive-In, 811 National Road in Mansfield, sponsoring this hour of the show. They've been doing some renovations. It looks really nice inside. Make sure you eat local, spend local, and thank them for working in a hot kitchen all summer long. In the meantime, we've got Manic Monday from the Bengals coming up, and I'll talk with you tomorrow morning right here on Mix 106.1.
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1: From the Mid-State Media Weather Center, here is your forecast for Mansfield. This afternoon, partly sunny, then a slight chance for rain showers. High near 80. Tonight, partly cloudy, low around 60. Wednesday, mostly sunny, high near 77. Wednesday night, clear, low around 58. Thursday, sunny, high near 79. Thursday night, mostly clear, low around 58.
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7: News. I'm Therese Crowley. Remembering what mattered, with a Capitol Rotunda farewell for the late Senator Lindsey Graham, Congresswoman Sherry Biggs from his home state of South Carolina.
8: What made Lindsey exceptional was his ability to work on difficult issues while maintaining personal relationships with people who disagreed with him. He believed that conversations mattered. He believed that showing up mattered.
7: President Trump tells Fox he was very much a hawk, but reveals Graham thought it was time to make a deal with Iran. The president just met Israel's prime minister about that in the Oval Office after a sit-down with Ukraine's President Zelensky over Russia. All three attending Graham's funeral at National Cathedral this afternoon, and the Senate will honor Graham tonight with a vote for Russia's sanctions. Amid all this, oil tumbles another $5 a barrel to $78. 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
11: From the Mid-State Media Weather Center, here is your forecast for Mansfield. This afternoon, partly sunny, then a slight chance for rain showers. High near 80. Tonight, partly cloudy, low around 60. Wednesday, mostly sunny, high near 77. Wednesday night, clear, low around 58. Thursday, sunny, high near 79. Thursday night, mostly clear, low around 58.

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1: Here is the current pollen report for North Central Ohio. Today is in the low category with a reading of 0.7. Tomorrow is expected to rise to 6.8. By Thursday, pollen levels move into the medium-high category with a reading of 7.9. The top pollen sources are grasses, dock, and nettle. 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
8: From the Mid-State Media Weather Center, here is your forecast for Mansfield. This afternoon, a chance for showers and thunderstorms. Then a slight chance for showers and thunderstorms. High near 80. Tonight, partly cloudy. Low around 60. Wednesday, mostly sunny. High near 77. Wednesday night, clear. Low around 58. Thursday, sunny. High near 79. Thursday night, mostly clear. Low around 58.
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11: Fox News, I'm John Saucier. Members of Congress honored late South Carolina Senator Lindsey Graham, a memorial at the Capitol. Here's Vice President J.D. Vance. He was there also.
12: So I choose to remember Lindsey Graham as a man who could disagree with you without being disagreeable. I choose to remember Lindsey Graham as a person who could fight with you on one issue, but fight for you on another issue.
11: Residents were recovering after a tornado tore through northeastern Wisconsin yesterday, knocked out power to more than 30,000 people. The mayor of Menasha, Wisconsin, is Austin Hammond.
13: Recovery won't happen overnight, but you will not go through this alone. This community has always been at its best when neighbors help neighbors. And I have no doubt that that spirit will carry us through the days ahead.
11: No fatalities have been reported so far, but it could take several days before the power's back on. 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
15: From the Mid-State Media Weather Center, here is your forecast for Mansfield. This afternoon, a slight chance for showers and thunderstorms. High near 80. Tonight, mostly clear. Low around 59. Wednesday, sunny. High near 77. Wednesday night, mostly clear. Low around 56. Thursday, sunny. High near 79. Thursday night, mostly clear. Low around 58.

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8: Here is the current pollen report for North Central Ohio. Today is in the low category with a reading of 0.7. Tomorrow is expected to rise to 6.8. By Thursday, pollen levels move into the medium-high category with a reading of 7.9. The top pollen sources are grasses, dock, and nettle. 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
10: From the Mid-State Media Weather Center, here is your forecast for Mansfield. This afternoon, a slight chance for showers and thunderstorms. High near 80. Tonight, mostly clear. Low around 59. Wednesday, sunny. High near 77. Wednesday night, mostly clear. Low around 56. Thursday, sunny. High near 79. Thursday night, mostly clear. Low around 58.
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3: Fox News, I'm Tom Graham. President Trump honoring late Senator Lindsey Graham today at the National Cathedral in Washington.
4: But no matter how high he rose, he never forgot where he came from. There's probably not a single town in South Carolina where Lindsey did not help repair a bridge, expand a school, improve a hospital, or recover from a disaster.
3: It's the start of 2 days of services for Graham with burial tomorrow in his home state of South Carolina. He died July 11th at the age of 71. No deaths reported despite a powerful tornado tearing into communities in Wisconsin. Winds hitting 140 miles per hour. Cleanup underway. Several homes destroyed. Roads choked with debris.
5: This is going to be a long challenge for the community. Ask everybody to stick together, and that includes being patient with each other.
3: Winnebago County Executive Gordon Hintz. 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
6: From the Mid-State Media Weather Center, here is your forecast for Mansfield. This afternoon, a slight chance for showers and thunderstorms. High near 80. Tonight, mostly clear. Low around 59. Wednesday, sunny. High near 77. Wednesday night, mostly clear. Low around 56. Thursday, sunny. High near 79. Thursday night, mostly clear. Low around 58.

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4: 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In sports, Brian Weaver talks to first-year head coach Jacob Owens about the next chapter in Lexington's sports history, and we take a look at the midweek weather forecast.
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5: Here is the current pollen report for North Central Ohio. Today is in the low category with a reading of 0.7. Tomorrow is expected to rise to 6.8. By Thursday, pollen levels move into the medium-high category with a reading of 7.9. The top pollen sources are grasses, dock, and nettle. 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
19: From the Mid-State Media Weather Center, here is your forecast for Mansfield. This afternoon, mostly sunny, high near 80. Tonight, mostly clear, low around 59. Wednesday, sunny, high near 77. Wednesday night, mostly clear, low around 56. Thursday, sunny, high near 79. Thursday night, mostly clear, low around 58.
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6: News, I'm John Saucier. Senator Lindsey Graham honored with a funeral service at the National Cathedral in Washington. His casket brought in and with all in attendance singing a hymn. President Trump spoke about how Senator Graham was a master at maneuvering.
7: He secured record funding for our military as a budget committee chairman. He delivered the largest investment in border security in history. And last year, he shepherded the passage of the largest tax cuts in American history.
6: Lindsey Graham was 71 years old. Three people have died after a shooting at a food festival near the Space Needle in Seattle over the weekend. The mayor, Katie Wilson, had details on those who were killed.
8: 56-year-old Ashley Whitehead, 44-year-old Carlos Israel Sanchez Villalba, and 19-year-old Junior C. Nico Sema.
6: That 19-year-old who was killed in the gunfire is actually thought to have been involved in the shooting. America is listening to Fox News.
9: From the Mid-State Media Weather Center, here is your forecast for Mansfield. This afternoon, mostly sunny, high near 80. Tonight, mostly clear, low around 59. Wednesday, sunny, high near 77. Wednesday night, mostly clear, low around 56. Thursday, sunny, high near 79. Thursday night, mostly clear, low around 58.

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6: Here is the current pollen report for North Central Ohio. Today is in the low category with a reading of 0.7. Tomorrow is expected to rise to 6.8. By Thursday, pollen levels move into the medium-high category with a reading of 7.9. The top pollen sources are grasses, dock, and nettle. 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
5: From the Mid-State Media Weather Center, here is your forecast for Mansfield. This afternoon, mostly sunny, high near 80. Tonight, mostly clear, low around 59. Wednesday, sunny, high near 77. Wednesday night, mostly clear, low around 56. Thursday, sunny, high near 79. Thursday night, mostly clear, low around 58.
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5: From the Mid-State Media Weather Center, here is your forecast for Mansfield. This evening, sunny, high near 80. Tonight, mostly clear, low around 59. Wednesday, sunny, high near 77. Wednesday night, mostly clear, low around 56. Thursday, sunny, high near 79. Thursday night, mostly clear, low around 58.

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5: 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In sports, Brian Weaver talks to first-year head coach Jacob Owens about the next chapter in Lexington's sports history, and we take a look at the midweek weather forecast.
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6: Here is the current pollen report for North Central Ohio. Today is in the low category with a reading of 0.7. Tomorrow is expected to rise to 6.8. By Thursday, pollen levels move into the medium-high category with a reading

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5: From the Mid-State Media Weather Center, here is your forecast for Mansfield. This evening, sunny, high near 80. Tonight, mostly clear, low around 59. Wednesday, sunny, high near 77. Wednesday night, mostly clear, low around 56. Thursday, sunny, high near 79. Thursday night, mostly clear, low around 58.
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1: weather. From the Mid-State Media Weather Center, here is your forecast for Mansfield. Tonight, mostly clear, low around 59. Wednesday, sunny, high near 77. Wednesday night, mostly clear, low around 56. Thursday, sunny, high near 79. Thursday night, mostly clear, low around 58.

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1: 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Not your typical production job, you will help create compelling content that reaches audiences across broadcast television, radio, streaming, OTT platforms, social media, websites, and live high school sports. 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
2: Here is the current pollen report for North Central Ohio. Today is in the low category with a reading of 0.7. Tomorrow is expected to rise to 6.8. By Thursday, pollen levels move into the medium-high category with a reading of 7.9. The top pollen sources are grasses, dock, and nettle. 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
3: From the Mid-State Media Weather Center, here is your forecast for Mansfield. Tonight, mostly clear, low around 59. Wednesday, sunny, high near 77. Wednesday night, mostly clear, low around 56. Thursday, sunny, high near 79. Thursday night, mostly clear, low around 58.
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